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show out here at the Southern Airport, right? 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
0: Hey!
2: And hi, Sadi, in a fantastic. 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
0: What's a paralana?
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3: We want to say to them, the future belongs to you. If young people say, we want to change this country, but they don't vote, then they are going to get candidates not of their choice. So that's why they say, sometimes when you don't vote, you are actually voting, but you are voting for who you don't want. So we are saying to young people, yes, we want you to change this country. We want you to lead, but be there where it matters.
2: President ya Action SA Herman Mashaba or party ya gabo dumela go Talent James bela ka mongkgetheng wa yona maemong a bomme ya ra Maspalang wa Cape Town mo dikgethong tseo di tlago tsa Maspalang James o tsebišitswe bela ka mongkgetheng wa party ka Hanover Park go la Cape Flats Mashaba or James o tla etela pele ntwa kgatlhanong le bosenyi le ditlhopha tsa bosenyi
4: And you know everyone, there's nothing to fight for you. I will also fight side by side with you.
5: Yes.
4: She's an activist at heart, always in communities at all hours of the day and at night, regardless of the danger. She confronts drug dealers who poison our neighborhoods. She helps rescue vulnerable children who have nowhere else to turn.
2: Kopelo ya president Cyril Ramaphosa ya tshoganetse ya go thibela tshipiriso ya parliament ya magata go mofolosha setulong ga ya tshwanela go ba semaka seo ke go ya ka mongwa ditsebe tsa molao le dipolitiki Dr. Mkhosele Vimba o re ditaba tsa kopelo ya president Cyril Ramaphosa ya tshoganetse e be di letetswe
6: The only thing that could or could have stopped parliament from doing or would stop parliament from doing its work would only by way of the president interdicting parliament to say that you have followed all the processes, nominated people, but you can't conclude the process based on wrong facts as the president alleges. So parliament would need to have the final report either confirmed by the court or the president stopping the process.
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7: 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Two of the students sustained serious injuries. 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The driver allegedly fled the scene, and the police investigations are underway.
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1: Always in communities at all hours of the day and at night, regardless of the dangers. She confronts drug dealers who poison our neighborhoods. She helps rescue vulnerable children. We have nowhere else to turn.
0: Modula situlo wa mogatlo Michael Beaumont o re badudi bao ba itlhakelago ba ka Cape Town ba swanetse ke tsedibotse go na le maemo ao ba dulago go ona. 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
2: And the people of the city deserve something better than just being better than the worst. They deserve service delivery. We have been in communities here where mothers are burying their children on a daily basis, where people are held ransom by criminals as the army and the police just drive past like nothing's going on. Communities that are suffering because 27 million liters of raw sewage is being pumped into Cape Town's oceans every single day.
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5: Show them that it is possible to have an alternative and to work differently. Don't become impatient and also don't become opportunistic. Don't place personal ambitions above organizational objectives. This is when we need communist morality and steadfastness the most.
4: Mapaila o latofaditse gape ANC ka go ba le tumelo ye mpe. 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
6: We the communist party are free to allow some of our members who are senior in the ANC to be used by the Federation of Congress in the election campaign. We will offer that. What we have to say as members. Friends,
4: go sa le bjalo mmoleledi wa SACP Mbulelo Mandlana ore mogatlo o ka se thibele maloko a ANC go phengkhishana maemong a boeta pele ka go SACP.
7: As a Communist Party, we don't act to punish any comrade of the Communist Party who also holds a membership or even a leadership position of the ANC. That's our point of departure, which is quite different to what the ANC Secretary General has been announcing, that there must be people making public submissions to do this and that, which of course are complete anomalies in the way in which the alliance has always worked.
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2: in many other areas of South Africa. We are recalling the tough days of the time. We are recalling Africans. We are recalling Bantu education. We are recalling state oppression. We are recalling brutality. And in today's time, we would also like to celebrate those freedoms. I think you'll be happy that, for instance, there's a university inside Soweto. I think that's a great achievement at an education level, but basically that's it.
1: Le ge phihlelelo go thuto e kaonafetse go tloga ka ngwaga wa sekete magolo senyane masome senyane nne ditsebi di bolela gore go se lekalekane magareng ga dikolo tša private le tša mmušo go sa tswela pele ka Afrika Borwa le hono Professor Jonathan Janssen ke setsebi sa thuto.
3: I like the fact that you can now in theory go to any school you wish, that there isn't a police presence harassing students, and that you can study in the language you wish. You'd be happy about those things, but I think it'd be very sad that you could still see huge differences whether your school is in Sandton or in White City. You know, I mean, I think you'd be disappointed because this was a struggle for education for all, not just for some.
1: Janssen o re tshepedišo ya thuto ya Afrika Borwa e swanetše go agiwa leswa go tloga mephatong ya fase go ya godimo le šedi kgolo e swanetše go ba go tlhabollo ya thuto ya digotlane.
3: We need to rebuild the system from the bottom up. The focus on grade 12 is too late because too few students get there. You need to make sure that students do well in science.

0: literacy, numeracy from grade one. 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
3: We also have got place of safety where we take care of the kids, especially those that their parents cannot be able to provide. Really, we are devastated. It's a shock to the province, hence you see us here. We are very much concerned, and we want to send a clear message to the people of Limpopo, the parents of the kids. When you go through some difficulties, when you realize that you can't be able to make it on your own, we do have our social workers all over. We have facilities where centers where we take care of these kids. Please approach us as the department.
1: Mududi ibile ele leloko la lapan Damolelo Shipuku o re le ge ba amogetse seo se tlhagilego eupia go bohloko go bolela ka sona.
4: For now, as a family, we can't say much for now because we're in pain. This whole situation just traumatized us a lot. We're in pain. It's hard to say something at this moment. It's hard.
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9: 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I tried my best. 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And yet we spoke about that. That don't concede today, and we'll win the game. Unfortunately, we conceded the goal that put us out 1-1. 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
8: Go le bjalo motlhatsi wa Milford FC Kanti Phuphuma o retile dibapadi tša gagwe bathegi le setlhopha ka moka ka maiteko a bona. 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
10: I said to the guys that I'm working with that the most important thing, let us continue working with the guys that we've been working with because we know what they're capable of. And then try and add here and there. So overall we've got about 32 registered players, so it's easy for us to rotate. And the quality that is in the squad is not that different. So, and we train together, we do the same thing together. So it's easy to rotate, and the rules are the same for everyone, whoever that plays in that position.
8: Re a botšišwa ka ga bokamoso bja gago bjalo ka motlhatlhi wa setlhopha, Phuphuma ga se a phaela thoko kgonagalo ya go tswela pele ka maemo ao le go thuša setlhopha mo setlheng sa mathomo ka leaking ye kgolo.
10: Yeah, we're gonna sit and talk about it with with my leaders there and see what is best for me, what for my other job and for the team. I don't want to compromise the team and my other job. So the NPSL is a bit demanding. So we're gonna sit, go through the program and see if it's doable. If it's doable, then we'll go on with it.
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2: The late King Makosoke II is being remembered as a champion of rural development and a strong advocate for cooperation between government and traditional leadership. During his reign, the king played a leading role in preserving Ndebele culture through annual cultural events aimed at promoting social cohesion and nation building. His Majesty also founded the Forum of Majesties in South Africa, where he served as a chairperson until his passing. For his passion for education and service to communities, a local school in Kwamhlanga was named in his honor, King Makosoke II Secondary School. The late monarch is being remembered for his love for his people, his sacrifice, and his determination to preserve Ndebele history and culture for future generations. Nkandla Njingela for SABC News, Kwamhlanga, in Mpumalanga.
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5: We want to say to them, the future belongs to you. If young people say, we want to change this country, but they don't vote, then they are going to get candidates not of their choice. So that's why they say, sometimes when you don't vote, you are actually voting, but you are voting for who you don't want. So we are saying to young people, yes, we want you to change this country. We want you to lead, but be there when it matters.
1: President ya Action SA Herman Mashaba o re party ya gabo e dumela go Darlene James pele ka monkgetheng wa yona maemong a bomeya rammasepaleng wa Cape Town mo dikgethong tseo ditlhago tsa mebasepala. 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
6: I will also fight side by side with you.
7: Yes.
6: Yeah. She's an activist at heart, always in communities at all hours of the day and at night, regardless of the dangers. She confronted drug dealers who poisoned our neighborhoods. She helped rescue vulnerable children who have nowhere else to turn.
1: Tabakgolo re motlatsa President Paul Mashatile e tla re le gono a laodise tsa bophelo jwa mogo tirelong ya go ikgetha ya semmuso ya poloko ya kgosi ya Amandebele Makgosoke wa bobedi. 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
2: The late King Makhosoke II is being remembered as a champion of rural development and a strong advocate for cooperation between government and traditional leadership. During his reign, the king played a leading role in preserving Ndebele culture through annual cultural events aimed at promoting social cohesion and nation building. His Majesty also founded the Forum of Majesties in South Africa, where he served as a chairperson until his passing. For his passion for education and service to communities, a local school in Kwamhlanga was named in his honor, King Makhosoke II Secondary School. The late monarch is being remembered for his love for his people, his sacrifice, and his determination to preserve Ndebele history and culture for future generations. Nonkantla Njingela for SABC News, Kwamhlanga, in Mpumalanga.
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1: Last-minute nerves were evident among runners at the start of the grueling ultimate human race. Anxious competitors could be heard saying final prayers before setting off, each hoping for a safe and successful run. Family members and supporters were just as excited as the athletes, cheering on their loved ones as they embarked on one of the world's most challenging races. I am Celumusa Zulu in Durban.
0: President ya naga ya United States Donald Trump o re kwano le naga ya Iran e tla saenola lehono. 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Joe Inwood wa BBC wa bega.
2: He has said a deal will be signed within 24 hours, and that tallies with the, basically the same sentiment that's come from Shahbaz Sharif, the Prime Minister of Pakistan, who's been mediating, who says a deal will be done in 24 hours. And even the Iranians, who have said we don't think it'll be within 24 hours, but are saying a deal is basically there. This is the first time we've had all three of the major parties involved in these talks all saying, not we think it's almost there, but it is done. And I think that is why there is a legitimate feeling that this could be different.
0: Tabagolere motlatsa president Paul Mashatile e tla re le ho nwala udisha tsa bophelo ba mohutirelong ya go ikgetha semusho ya poloko ya khosi ya Amandebele Makhosoke wa bobedi. 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
2: They have been cleared. They now have cross-border permits. They also had to be cleared in terms of road readiness. So there is no issue with that. The crowd that you see now, it has been processed. It's ready to leave. All what the officials from the South African government as well as the Malawian government are now ensuring that the two lists that they produced, they speak to each other.
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3: We are very confident that the hybrid system is another way of making government works. As we speak, South Africans can attest that developments are made now in the public service to make it work. We are saying saving more money would also create opportunity to redeem other essential departments such as health. So it's a proposal, it's not a demand, and we believe as the PSA, Progressive Trade Union, we are bringing this proposal to make easy for government and citizens together as the trade unions to work together to make the country go forward.
1: Cheki cha kwa manal dikgetho. 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
4: Because we are the ones who are suffering more than anything. Why should we allow ourselves to be so? As we need, who must go on, if we need afterwards, we can want to go home to so and so. At this time, let us do it all.
1: Setlhopha sa Bafana Bafana se ikemišeditše go šoma gabotse dipapading tša sona tša sebjana sa lefase sa ngwaga wa 2020 go latela tobo ya bona papading ya pulamadiboko ka labone. 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
5: On behalf of the SAFA NEC and the rest of our fellow countrymen there, we wish the Bafana Bafana all of the best, and also to SABC, thank you for all the support that you've given us and given the team. Thank you. We do stand a good chance, and I think I'm very optimistic that we're going to get to the second round. I'm hoping that we can get past the second round. It'll be, for me, a bonus personally, but I'm confident our boys will do well. I'm confident.
1: Go sa le bjalo, setlhopha sa Bafana Bafana seo ga bjale se lego ka Mexico se tla tšea leeto go ya ka nageng ya United States ka labobedi go ya go raloka kgatlhanong le Czech Republic. 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
5: I think for all of the teams it's challenging because the travel is quite heavy, but I'm sure they've done enough in Africa. Most of the players have been playing in Africa for their clubs, Sundowns, Pirates, Kaizer Chiefs, all of those clubs. So the players are used to it. So this is nothing unusual, and I'm sure that because the magnanimity of the event, they will do well. I'm sure it won't be a problem for them.
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2: 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And through that, he worked tirelessly with the youth organizations of this country to ensure that young people are afforded a chance to go to school, are afforded a chance to go to universities to get a better education like other nations.
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3: The ANC supports an increase in principle but rejects the 6-seat proposal because it fails to follow the IEC formula in any way, fails to make a meaningful democratic difference and undermines the principle of meaningful engagement not only with us as the official opposition but with most parties in the House. For these reasons the ANC is opposed and will vote against the bill in its current form. To save the day from embarrassment of not getting the required 2/3, the bill has now suddenly been withdrawn without consultation.
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4: 7 pieces arrived and they have been cleared. They now have cross-border permits. And they also had to be cleared in terms of road readiness. So there is no issue with that. The crowd that you see now, it has been processed, is ready to leave. All what the officials from the South African government as well as the Malawian government are now ensuring that the two lists that they've produced, they speak to each other.
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5: On behalf of the SAFA NEC and the rest of our fellow countrymen there, we wish the Bafana Bafana all of the best and also to SABC, thank you for all the support that you've given us and given the team. Thank you. We do stand a good chance and I think I'm very optimistic that we're going to get to the second round. I'm hoping that we can get past the second round. It'll be for me a bonus personally. But I'm confident our boys will do well. I'm confident.
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1: aye what an honor to be on Thobela FM. Thank you so much for having me na Kenta man.
0: I can such kwembu buti hina.
1: Yes, sir.
0: Aga. 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
1: The Revival, this EP, it's really last week, it's called The Revival. It's got about four songs, Mole. Ki recordile last year in November. And so it's a full album, actually. Marakin Beki, nta hanyane hanyane ka di EP. You know, it's been such a beautiful journey. Basically, ki tapelo ya according to the revelation that God gave me, you know, wuri, you know, I believe wuri, one of the things that we are doing even as a church is more of demonstrating what we are teaching, you know, so that as a church, there is no kulela fela without demonstrating and showing the power of God. Hence, even the song, these are the days where dry bones become armies, the impossible becomes possible. 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So it's a beautiful, beautiful project which is doing exceptionally well. But it's all about, it's an intercessory project, actually. 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
1: Aholo, you know, and but batho ba tsire ha gore responsibility ke a rona man, you know how le kerekeng, you are planted there for a reason. 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So there's another song here, it's an intercession song, you know. The way as a generation and as a nation, South Africa, we need Holy Spirit. We need the Holy Spirit. The fire that we are looking for in our churches, we are not going to self-generate. It's our modimo that thing. So,
0: amen. Bjale ke thego ya mohutamang Colin ye leng gore o tloga o e lebeletse go tswa go barati le bathegi ba mmino wa gago mo setlheng se ka yona EP.
1: Deeper connection le modimo. You know, deeper connection with Modimu, that's the primary reason of why we are doing what we are doing. It's more ministry than just a music business, you know, it's more ministry. So naki rapela fela ore batho nkare re ka tshola di testimony man tsa ore, you know what, ne ke mametse this EP ka o tsa moyo hala le nang ore ho nna apply for that position, ka apply ke yona that demonstration that where the impossible will become possible. Like Peter, okay, labona Peter, we are with Jesus. Hey, mamela, we've worked all night, Mara, because we chose and I get a lafela my net on the other side. I wish that this project is gonna who ignite that kind of faith, mobatum, where people will start acting on their faith, where people will start pursuing a deeper and more intimate relationship with him.
0: Bjale go tloga fa o ya pele bjang ka yona EP ya gago Colin, pele ga ke nna le wena re tlo share your social platforms.
1: Yes, yes. You know what? Re busy khone ya nong with a interprovincial tour. Rekaberili Palaburwa sometime in August. Rekaberili busy fela just promoting the music. Well, there's more music coming out. Actually, in August, yona rekaberinsa another part of yona the revival. You know, another EP is gonna be coming out. And a whole lot of other bookings on my socials and all that stuff. So we are making big announcements sometime, I think next week or in the next 2 weeks, about another big recording that is coming up later in the year.
0: Biale, batho ke banyaka go shala morago ba go latela matlakaleng a le a go a mafe?
1: Colin Maluleke or Pastor PS Colin Global across all social networks, Facebook, YouTube, Instagram, TikTok, what ba ka nthola mo ke khole ba ka no fetsa khole maluleke ka pa PS Fallen Global ke tla sahela nna mo
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1: Yeah. You know what? Serve the Lord while you can. Serve the Bible says work while it's day, because the night is coming where no man will be able to work. I just want to encourage Batobatori, you will not be young forever. Use this time wisely. Build structures, build wealth, go to school, do whatever it takes. Work hard now and live happily ever after. Or play now and work hard for the rest of your life. And then I just want to say, listen to all the fathers that are responsible, to all the fathers that look after their children. Thank you so much. May the Lord bless you. We celebrate you. We recognize you. And please go back and look for your children and look after them. Our generation is called the fatherless generation. So there are fathers out there. So happy Father's Day to all the fathers. May God give you strength. May God give you the ability. Those who are believing God for marriage, I let the impossible to become possible in Jesus' name. Amen.
0: Amen. 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
4: 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SARS at your service.
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1: 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Thank you for such a great opportunity. 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
2: is the king of Amandebele. So which means that the burial processes will have both an element of tradition, culture, but also the official one that we have put. Hence, I can declare now that you would see in the program, it's now a memorial service. It's a memorial service, why? To accommodate the cultural part that normally is associated with the sending off of a king. And as you know, South Africa, we have different cultures that dictates to us in terms of how do you send off a king.
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4: 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For these reasons, the ANC is opposed and will vote against the bill in its current form. To save the day from embarrassment of not getting the required 2/3, the bill has now suddenly been
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5: 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He wants to witness this in all its glory, in the sunshine, as he is the winner of the 99th Comrades Marathon 2026, being welcomed home by the Pietermaritzburg crowd here. And he is about to cross the line. It's going to be just over 5 hours and 16 minutes. And that is astounding.
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11: Re dira re posta, re commenta, le go arabishana. 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
2: that is the king of amandebele. So, which means that the burial processes will have both an element of tradition, culture, but also the official one that we have put. Hence, I can declare now that you would see in the program, it's now a memorial service. It's a memorial service, why? To accommodate the cultural part that normally is associated with the sending off of a king. And as you know, South Africa, we have different cultures that dictate to us in terms of how do you send off a king.
1: Party ya umkhondo wesizwe ihlalushitse leloko la yona la parliamente leo le tlhokagetse go Edward Njingela pele ka radipolitiki wa bohlale. 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
3: 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He was a very quiet fellow. He just had a way of settling issues. Even if there were disputes, we were fighting this one. Once music comes in, he comes in that without taking sides, with a very sober approach. So I think we'll really miss a mediator like him.
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4: The motive for the attack is yet to be determined and no arrests have been made. Police have reinforced their presence in the area to maintain stability and prevent any further form of violence while detectives pursue all available leads.
1: George Kush wa naga ya Afrika Borwa o thupile lebelo la banna la Comrades la ngwaga wa 2020 tsela. 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Wesley Bottom ke wa SABC Sports.
5: George Kush takes off his sunglasses. He wants to witness this in all its glory, in the sunshine, as he is the winner of the 99th Comrades Marathon 2026, being welcomed home by the Pietermaritzburg crowd here. And he is about to cross the line. It's going to be just over 5 hours and 16 minutes. And that is astounding.
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0: Oh yeah, kagara sonta se se kaone. 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John Warwick are Age of Miracle, Matters of the Heart, Tracy Chapman.
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3: The match le ba tshele ba thobela FM yo bolela mo ke mpogatla from Thembisa ka sila makasi. 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
2: someone will talk to me making sure that there is an agreement between the himself and the University of Venda to do Sindebele. And indeed a number of kids went there to do Sindebele. The University of Mpumalanga of late, I was with him in Gwandebele when we're discussing the issue of Gwandebele languages. So very important. At some point he said to me, you are at the university, to confirm me honorary doctorate. I was so humbled by the chief. By now I would have been Dr. Mashilo if indeed the king was still alive.
1: Mongwaledi wa SACP ka province ya Limpopo yo a sa tswa go kgethwa tshwene malebana o re morero wa bona ke go lwantsha bo manager ka mebasepaleng le go tlhabolola kabo ya ditirelo tsa motheo ka provinceng malebana o bule ditšhana le boraditaba pele ga go tswalelwa ga conference ya SACP ya go kgetha boetapele ya bosenyane ka nkwankwa ka ntle ga tsaneng.
3: The first is to represent them in the municipalities, and as we go there we must not administer the poverty and the problem that are there but to change them so that our people can gain, because there's too much resources because of the system that we are using, which is in itself corrupt. Also having corrupt people, then it causes more problems. So they are saying to us, prepare us, we want to temper with the problem that they know that the system is corrupt in itself, but they want to temper with it on behalf of the people. And
1: Liki ya baswa ba ANC ka provinceng ya Eastern Cape e rile lengwe la maloko a yona le bolailwe mola le lengwe le go baditswe tiragalong ya mothuntšhano ka Qompo ka go na le yo a golegilwego godimo ga molatong. 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
4: We are calling on the law enforcement authorities to do their utmost best in finding the perpetrators who have tragically shot Comrade Ngawonke and Comrade Konchi and put them behind bars. And we are calling on any person who may have information that may assist law enforcement authorities in apprehending the criminals. They must do so and immediately and ensure that our comrades and their families get justice.
1: Go salulalo, mapodisa tlhomile lesolo la go nyakana le ba gononelwa. A nyakišiša molato wa polao le maiteko a polao. Moleledi wa mapodisa ke Nobuntu Kantana.
5: It is alleged that the three victims had arrived at the pharmacy to purchase masks. As they attempted to enter, gunfire erupted. The victims took cover inside and the shooting continued for some time before the suspects fled. Nothing was taken from the victims or the pharmacy. Crime scene investigators recovered multiple cartridges, projectiles, and sealed bullets. The motive is not yet established. No arrests have been made and the suspects remain unknown.
1: Gerta Steyn wa naga ya Afrika Borwa o thupile lebelo la gago la botlhano la Comrades. 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Se ke legala boraro Steyn a fetsa pele ga diiri tse 6. Wesley Botton kwa SABC Sports.
6: And she's going to absolutely smash the course record as well. That 5:49.46 definitely has gone out the way. This woman of a different caliber, a different nature. There's no one quite like the superhuman that is Gerda Steyn. And this is the favorite part of the race because, yeah, she can put the foot off the gas because she is a history maker. Again, Gerda Steyn, ladies and gentlemen, winner of the fifth Comrades Marathon. She's the second ever woman to do it, and the course record has gone tumbling as well, a record which she set herself back in 2024. A huge congratulations, halala Gerda Steyn.
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0: 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What's up, FM? 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
2: 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Etela sars.gov.za. 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
1: I'm pleading to the Department of Transport, whatever they made a promise to the community that they will make that road to be a road, they should do that. They should not wait for something to happen like what's happening right now. They should have at least tried to fix it before this incident happened. When coming to overloading, say, no one is perfect, but I'm also pleading to the school transport to at least try to not to overload children when going to their school.
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2: Someone will talk to me, making sure that there is an agreement between himself and the University of Venda to do Sindebele. And indeed, a number of kids went there to do Sindebele. The University of Mpumalanga of late, I was with him in Gwandebele when we were discussing the issue of Gwandebele languages. So very important. At some point, he said to me, you are the university. To confirm me on a reduction, I was so humbled by the chief. By now, I would have been Dr. Mashilo if indeed the king was still alive.
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3: Initially, my plan was to run Bill Rowan. Bill Rowan, you run it when you run 9 hours as comrade. So my training, when I started in January and February, because of injuries, I decided to run Bill Rowan. But after the comrades announced that the distance is shorter, then I decided to change my plan completely, and my target now is silver.
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0: 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Big Zulu. 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
6: 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Etela sars.gov.za. SARS at your service.
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2: 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Also having corrupt people, then it causes more problems. So they are saying to us, prepare us, we want to temper with the problem that they know that the system is corrupt in itself, but they want to tamper with it on behalf of the people. 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
4: I'm pleading to the Department of Transport, whatever they made a promise to the community that they will make that road to get a road, they should do that. They should not wait for something to happen like what's happening right now. They should have at least tried to fix it before this incident happened. When coming to overloading, sir, no one is perfect. But I'm also pleading to the school transport to at least try to not to overload children when going to a school.
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1: Thank you very much for this opportunity. Let me first greet all your listeners and say hola to all the listeners. University Sport South Africa, we
0: kana kana ba ga maphuma kana ba ga maphuma ka nyane fela kana sotunyana spedinyana tswananyana ka se tlhakanani nyana mhlomongwe ra chebela se gwanyana ga nyane.
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1: 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Let's hope re the listeners ba tla ntshwarela because ya chaba nyana, but ke tla leka mo ke tla konang
0: ga re le game ba ba go re le bo ga re le ke.
1: Thank you very much. Ka taba ya selection re selectile timu to represent the country etswang for ko University Sport South Africa. Re biditse di university tsotlhe ka moka tsa South Africa ra select a team to represent University Sport South Africa. Re tlile mo Brazil le 12 students from different universities and le 4 officials which is including the technical team, the head of delegation, the coach and also the team manager. So Brazil is a very nice country. It's nice, it's beautiful. But the main challenge mo Brazil is the language. Hey, puo ya bona e thata nyana and le bona aba itse skuwa man skuwa siya ba raga man siya ba raga. So but re a zama re adjustile ra khona first day ya rena ra ba le di meetings le management ka mo ba fisu briefing ra tenda di briefing tse different but botsona ne ba di addressa ka skuwa, so which is was fair. And then second day ra trya u adjust re resta team hape ba no jima fela mola le mola. Third day it was first day competition day it ka tsatela mathomo no sa it was not looking good because most of our students ne ba setse ba tshuile nyana ba setse ba na le that stage fright international platform, but re dutse fase le bona. They came back second day, they came to the party. Hey, never tell a tupa man, never raha, they were on fire, they were fighting like wounded tigers. We managed to proceed to the quarterfinals on the second day. Then on the third day, Ribileli team also that went to the finals, which is a men team kumite, team kata, actually, sorry to say, ki men, male, team kata. So re lositse ko di final eni tsa team kata re kreile silver medal. So ba buile re bua haye le silver medal but ba bangwe ba lositse mo di quarter finals mo di kumite aba khona o tswela pele ko di final eni. But the overall performance is that the team South Africa ba lwile they represented the country with pride. They did what na as the head of delegation ki kutlwa ke le proud ka bona, akina anything to hold against them, but now they're

0: ba team ore he ba ka lebella bana other students from batswang go di different countries, ba they are very much determined, they are very courageous, they believe in themselves, ba itshepa, ba they always, whenever kena mo tatami is the fighting floor, wa ba bona le bona ore banya, they are hungry for gold. So lirina ntwe re lekang yona as a country ke o itshepa le hore re putse hore we are worth to be in any international platform. So because re adjustile ka second day, of which ka first day re ne re tla ba re collectile the medals, ra lose some of the fights unnecessary, but it was a good learning curve. Second day, although it was a bit late, that's why they pushed to the quarterfinals. 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
0: 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He ba tswa mo in another 2 weeks, ka di 12th of July, reko Japan now. 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
0: 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Go to the FM. 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
2: 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When the presidency announced his passing, we noted the calculated error of continuously referring to the kingship of Amanala alone. Today, the premier of a province repeats the same error. My father, in his last days, was preparing to resolve the issue of this kingdom by enforcing a court order that affirmed our history, that there is only one king of Amandebele nation as a whole, and it was him.
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3: 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During the incident, the suspect reportedly discharged a firearm in the direction of the driver. 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Police acted swiftly and arrested the suspect shortly after the incident. Investigations are ongoing. The suspect is expected to appear before the Jamestown Magistrate Court on Monday, 15 June 2026.
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2: in terms of the skills and education, the country has not invested much in TVET colleges and technicons so people can have skills to in order to open their businesses. You can have an honors degree and be unemployed in South Africa, especially when you're doing Bachelor of Arts in whatever, sociology and all those kind of things, because that is not the demand in the market right now.
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3: Are we concentrating on Africans only? It is not true, and he knows it. Remember, we had 75 Libyans where we got them at the White River Farm in Mpumalanga. And then also we had 70 Ethiopians in Johannesburg when we repatriated them. And also the firms that went to in Newcastle, it is a Taiwanese firm that we're doing too, and other Mexicans that we've arrested.
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4: We want to firstly send our deepest condolences on behalf of the Mpumalanga government to the two families that have already recovered their loved one. Also continues to advocate for safety road because the incident, it happened at night. We are reliably informed or alleged that they were coming somewhere for entertainment and they were doing around over 200 speed when our engineer examined the vehicle. It was over 200 speed that they were doing. So we call our citizen to be responsible.
1: Bangladesh ere mohlangeri mogolo wa maphorisana ga nyeo yo abe go anya kwa mabarabareng a bomenetša o golegilwe ka Dubai. 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Anbarasan Etirajan wa BBC.
5: Benazir Ahmed was the chief of police in Bangladesh during the rule of Prime Minister Sheikh Hasina, who was ousted in a mass uprising in August 2024. The Anti-Corruption Commission of Bangladesh accuses him of amassing huge wealth through illegal means. Four of his flats in Dhaka, as well as land, were seized. Mr. Ahmed has denied corruption charges. He fled the country 3 months before the fall of Ms. Hasina. During his career, he was also head of an elite security unit that's accused of human rights violations. Mr. Ahmed was subjected to an international warrant and a red notice.
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7: Our speech votes. Our speech votes.
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3: 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That is the reason why we believe that the ANC wishing to be our political power was no longer something else. And that's the reason why we believe it was no longer the ANC union.
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4: I'm pleading to the Department of Transport, whatever they made a promise to the community that they will make that road to be a road, they should do that. They should not wait for something to happen like what's happening right now. They should have at least tried to fix it before this incident happened. When coming to overloading, sir, no one is perfect. But I'm also pleading to the school of transport to at least try to not to overload children when going to a school.
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5: We want to firstly send our deepest condolences on behalf of the Mpumalanga government to the two families that have already recovered their loved one. Also continues to advocate for safety road, because the incident, it happened at night. We are reliable informed or alleged that they were coming somewhere for entertainment, and they were doing around over 200 speed. When our engineer examined the vehicle, it was over 200 speed that they were doing. So we call our citizen to be responsible.
0: Taba go lere bangwe ba ba swa ba o bana go le maloko a o vote university ya Limpopo ba de le boipile tsho ba ya tapele ba ya gore ba shwana le dinthatsa o etsa hlokya ya meshomo le ba falali ba ba sa o molao ke tsa mafelelo tsa le tsa tsheo o thobela FM a re kopaneng ape go tsheringwa sa sa meshomo le tsa mathomo tsa le tsa tsheo iring ya botlana.

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1: City, it will happen. 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

0: 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You can get a ticket to our general at 350 fela. Jonadia Hotala, Ticket Pro.
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0: 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Yo, ai a ke tshepe gore re ke sentse nako e kamoka. Ke sa le mogo gore wa tseba you are the best stepfather. Everything it will be perfect.
1: Is it?
0: Yeah. Happy ke nka go bontsha ba brobetse gore bona ngwana wa lena mo ona gone go kgetha mosadi sadi o mbotsi bile wa maikarabelo.
1: That's right. Impressive man, but tlale tli.
0: A bona botheta prabiza ke tsaregile nyana ke be ke gopela go ya ntlane.
1: Okay. 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
0: Oh, thank you.
2: Hey, Vanna, Mulamo got your job.
3: Oh, Evanna,
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3: got. 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
2: hey,
3: 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So you will get higher, get a sippy man.
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3: get me a quire up a Chris High Metro at home.
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1: Yeah, wa tola halamo on all digital platforms wa tola go Spotify or tola go iTunes or tola go Deezer
0: yeah
1: or tola go YouTube so how about la kororo krehand ore shano so shano yaka ke S H A N O apostrophe H then o bore fela ka Jesu
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1: Yes, yes.
0: Hallelujah.
1: Amen, amen.
0: Siyale kwa le ntsho le bolela le nna.
1: Eh,
0: yeah.
1: Yeah. You are teaching me.
0: Yeah. Ke a le kwa le ntwe. Le ntwe le bolela le nna ba ethe. Yeah. Yeah. Welcome to our program, sir.
1: Thank you very much, my brother, to having me this evening.
0: Yeah.
1: Yes.
0: Take us back. When did you first know gospel music was your calling?
1: Okay, my brother, my name is Totem Lukele. I am a born again person. I have married, I have two kids. And then, when I started to realize that I have something in my heart, 2011, yes, I was started with a motivation, my brother.
0: Yeah.
1: And then when the time goes on, I mix motivation and the song until 2020 when I start with gospel only. It's like that.
0: Yeah. I can hear the song, my brother. Do you write your own songs? If yes, what inspires your songwriting?
1: Yes, I write the song by myself.
0: Yeah.
1: The thing that inspire me is that sometimes I gone through difficulties. After that difficulties, I

0: find that sometimes I write a song like this song that says, "Fear not, because God is with us." It's when the trouble comes, because sometimes we're defeated by fears.
1: Yeah.
0: So that's why I wrote this song. If you listen at the end, it says, because God never lies.
1: Hallelujah.
0: When he says something, it's like that.
1: Yeah.
0: It never changed. So that's why I like this song too much.
1: Hallelujah. I really like it. It really blesses me. Your latest single album is, and what the story behind?
0: Yeah, my single album, is that the song that it's by Ethan Kosi, Nizwa Izi. The following one, it says, Jesus is life, Jesu impilo. That song, it came when I pray in the morning. I hear the voice saying, Jesus is life.
1: Yeah.
0: So I starting to come up with a song now to give the people that without Jesus, we are nothing. So it's important to have Jesus to be saved. It's come like that, that song. And it's a good one, that song, Jesus is life. Even the Bible says Jesus is the way, it's life, it's a bread. So it's giving the people to remember that without Jesus we are nothing.
1: Indeed, indeed. Tell me, my brother, tell us about the award nominations that you took part in.
0: Thank you very much, my brother. The first nomination that I was nominated 2020 in Mpumalanga Gospel Award. The song was called Lempi. I was nominated. Unfortunately, I didn't win, but I was nominated. It was good for me because I was started with the song Lempi. And then in 2021, I was nominated in Ingoma, Johannesburg. The same song, Lempi. I didn't win again. And then I participated on the Mzansi Art and Media Music Award. And also, I was the not win, but I was the nominated. 2023, I was nominated again in Mpumalanga. Lempi again. That song, Lempi, was powerful.
1: Hallelujah.
0: Yeah, but I didn't win again. It's like those one I was nominated for.
1: Yeah, even the Bible declares that a righteous man may fall 7 times, but he shall rise again.
0: Yes, yes.
1: Hallelujah.
0: Yes. Yeah, because when we get nominated, we are not expecting win, but we looking that our work is recognized, that it's important.
1: Is your music available to digital stores?
0: Yes, yes, it's available. It's available.
1: Okay. And where your fans can find you on social media platforms?
0: Yeah, on TikTok, my handle is at Toteni Lukele. Facebook, Toteni Lukele. WhatsApp, it's 074-278-4596. This number, it's bookings and WhatsApp and everything. It's working there. So it's that one. You can find me 24/7.
1: Dodeni Lukele, thank you very much for your time, sir.
0: Hey, thank you very much, my brother, to give me this opportunity to speak with your listeners. I'm very grateful. Thank you very much.
1: Ya, nina ngizwa izwi mani vayethe. I'm blessed.
0: Yes.
1: I'm blessed.
0: Yeah. Thank you very much, my brother.
1: Thank
0: for
1: you.
0: For the song.
1: Thank you, Lukele.
0: Thank you very much, my brother.
1: Hallelujah.
0: I

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0: 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Big Zulu. 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Equally, the ticket to our general ka 350 fela. 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